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plays in the street as a cold wind blows in the ghetto. 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

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Okay, I believe you. 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Rock your body, child. 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Somebody help me.

Sinora, work your body line. 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And fellas, you got to watch it. 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

Rosetta. Sweet Loretta Fat, she thought she was a cleaner, sweet but Rosetta. She was a frying pan. Yeah, the picker. 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
1: I was wondering this weekend if you got any plans, cause you're alone and I'm alone, so, like, how about we just chill? Would you like that?

Chambers Brothers. The time has come. Their new album on Columbia Records. Now the time has come. Time is no place to run. The Chambers Brothers.

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1: Oh, lover boy.
0: And if he still doesn't

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1: Yeah, yeah.
0: Every time I think about you, you've been so good to me.